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drive to the top. I've been out of shape, thinking out the box. I'm an astronaut. I blasted off the planet, rock that caused catastrophe, and it matters more because I had it. Now I had, I thought about wreaking havoc on an opposition. Kind of shocking, they want a static with precision. I'm automatic quarterback. I ain't talking second packet. 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
1: 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It's the Baker Boys All-Star Hit Mix with Eric V on the decks.
2: Cat's Eye on the way. We got a little bit of magic taking it back. We got Olivia Dean, Calvin Harris, Ella Langley, some Chris Brown right now. Zara Larson. Lush Life, Baker Boys All-Star Hit Mix.

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5: Why are some songs able to tug at your heart or put you in a better mood? The opening starts playing and you're instantly back in your childhood kitchen, the backseat of a friend's car, or thinking about a person that you forgot about for years. Researcher Elizabeth Margulis has spent much of her career trying to understand why music breaks through in this way.
6: There are certain kinds of music that are tied to certain times, certain kinds of events in our life, right? There's one kind of music you might be more likely to hear at a wedding reception, and, you know, another when you're kind of visiting your grandparents. And so over a lifespan, music really takes on these associations. And we know that there's a reminiscence bump for music we encountered during our adolescence. We tend to like those songs more and have more personal memories associated with them even later into life.
5: Margulis is now a professor and director of the Music Cognition Lab at Princeton University. Before her career moved into cognitive science, she trained as a classical pianist and studied piano performance at a conservatory. During this period, she kept finding herself distracted by a different set of questions. Why does music affect us so much? And why can a piece of sound become so tightly attached to a period of our lives? She shares her own listening experience that brings her back to a specific time.
6: When I was in high school, I was actually really obsessed with the pianist Glenn Gould, the Canadian pianist, and his

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So yeah, last week Bruno Mars continued to go in the wrong direction, unfortunately, with Risk It All. It was down another three spots, but it was hanging on barely onto a spot in the top 10.

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And that completes our two-song mini-marathon from Olivia Rodrigo. It was a double dose of Olivia. It was like you were at a concert there. And after a three-week run at the top, Olivia was kicked out of the top spot and dropped dead there. Dropped five spots to number six. Okay, let's move on beyond Olivia. And the countdown rewind here is at the halfway point. Last week at number five, we had Dominic Fike with Baby Doll.

0: down, rewind.
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2: Former number one. It's Carson Daly, and the song that was number one on this weekend all the way back in 2024, okay, not all the way back, but a couple of years ago, we thought we'd go back and revisit. It'll sound brand new because it's not that old. 2 years, Chapel Roan, Good Luck Babe was number one. Here it is again, now featured in our former number one spot on the Daily Download.

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1: Yeah, love that. The all-girl band The Beaches move into the top 20 at number 19. That's Edge of the Earth here on The Daily Download. Good stuff, again, from The Beaches. I'm Carson Daly, and the top 18 songs are on the way. 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
1: Malcolm Todd moves into number 11. That's Earrings. It's now just outside our top 10. All right, it's Carson Daly, and the best of the week is coming up. We got Stella Lefty, Somber, Olivia Rodrigo, and more as your top 10 play next on the Daily Download.
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0: My body was never ready, and we're going to get closer to number one here. I got Olivia Rodrigo lined up, Tame Impala, Jenny, Teddy Swims. You know, we're going to do a throwback from Sarah Bareilles, so I spent some time with. She's got great new stuff out, but we're going to go back in time and play that massive hit from her from over 10 years ago. 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
1: I used to think about immature things. 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
2: Some of y'all go get washed, some of y'all just go pop shit, some of y'all just go talk, but none of y'all ain't really got shit. 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
7: 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They've been serving the East End for over 50 years. Weber & Grahn has the distinctive reputation for prompt quality service and are well known for installing the best and fixing the rest. Yes, it's comforting to know Weber & Grahn.
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0: those animals who need it. Saturday, October 3rd, Iconic Landing in Greenport is hosting the 2026 Walk to End Alzheimer's. 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